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SMS, Viber és telefonszámunk 0620 55 55 155. 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It's me against the music. It's just me and me, yeah.

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Minden este. Minden este. You made her catch you? I don't know how I let this happen. But who? The girl next door, you know? I don't know what to do. So it wasn't you. All right.

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1: 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A recording for Blue Note Records.